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6: He get hard when I sit on his lap. Talk, I'ma swing on that. My DM's getting out of control. Scream my name.

0: remix. 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I'ma show you nigga how to make a remix.
1: Yeah.
0: Came about to know it, ain't see it. All that other shit dropping, you can keep it. You know, baby, make the bad bitch. Pop that, throw that up around like it's the freak.
1: Okay.
0: Push me to the wall, get to pulling down my drawers. Hands up in the implant defense.
1: Yeah.
0: A couple years straight, nigga. Thought that was it. Ain't no for wait, no, I brought back a hit. I had took her with me. We both spent a little time. She got hers, I got mine, then I brought back his bitch. Blame me, I brought back a chain and some money, a purse. I just brought back some dude. Cut a hoe off, I was feeling it.
1: Yup.
0: Take him back

0: going down with Young Jock, Miss Shanika, and Shorty Shorty.
1: When they're coming off the heels of Our Date Dilemma, there was a situation where Corinne told her man Stanley that he may not be the father of their child, of her child.
2: Wow.
1: But he's the boyfriend. She thought he was cheating, decided to go out with a homegirl, ran into her ex, had a one-off with the ex, winds up pregnant, and is not sure who the child is. Now, the ex is white, so she knows she can't even play and get the man to the delivery room and embarrass Stanley, so she got to go in and tell him, so she called him.
3: Me and my boyfriend Stanley have been together for, like, almost 2 years now. I'm 8 months pregnant with our first child, and I ran into my ex. We were drinking what they led to another. And this was right before I found out that I was pregnant. So a part of me wants to keep it to myself, but my ex is white. Stanley is tall, dark, and handsome, and I feel like that's way too big of a secret, and I don't want to embarrass him if we were to have this child.
4: What?
3: It was unintentional. He was there. He just so happened to be there.
4: Honestly, I'm in disbelief. Honestly, this is too much for me to even process. I can't even move forward. Can I go? This is humiliation at its finest.
1: I know this brother was hurt. I could, you know, and of course we have to edit some out. That brother was, he was hurt really bad. I'm gonna go to the phone lines. Talk to me about this situation.
5: I think that's so weird when females do that. Like, that's so spicy. If anything, just get rid of the baby. You don't even know who the baby daddy is. That's embarrassing. What? That is so embarrassing on her end. Like, I don't know. That's just how. You mean how did she let it get so far?
3: That's
5: not knowing.
3: Like, if you just know you don't know who your baby dad is, I just wouldn't even have a baby.
1: Now, seeing what happened, if you heard what happened, you know what it is right now. I'm going to ask you, what would you do in this situation? I want you to call us up and tell us.
5: Not get rid of the baby.
1: Well,
5: That's crazy.
1: That's how you feel, but, you know.
5: Well, some people really love their children because regardless, that's that child's mother.
1: True indeed, but she may not have had plans on moving forward with a child with an ex.
5: Yep. Well, clearly she didn't.
1: And she didn't protect herself in that situation to not be put in this situation. So,
5: exactly. So she could have scapegoated the situation out early on if she wanted to, but she wasn't a coward about it. Now, what she cowered to was not telling a man up front.
1: What would you do in this situation? Call us up now.
0: This is number 9. It's out the streets.
6: And I slept with you when I was a little girl. You got to be real quiet on the creek.

0: Shorty, shorty.
1: Me and my boyfriend Stanley have been together for like almost 2 years now. I'm 8 months pregnant with our first child, and I ran into my ex. We were drinking. What they led to another. And this was right before I found out that I was pregnant. So a part of me wants to keep it to myself, but my ex is white. My family is tall, dark, and handsome. And I feel like that's way too big of a secret. And I don't want to embarrass him if we were to have this child.
2: What?
1: It was unintentional. He was there. He just so happened to be there.
2: Honestly, I'm in disbelief. Honestly, this is too much for me to even process. I can't even move forward. Can I go? This is humiliation at its finest.
0: We're asking our listeners, what would you do in this situation?
3: You the guy, of course, you know, I got to speak for the fellas. The fellas, you know, you got to keep you calm. You got to stay calm. And just at the end of the day, just get a DNA test and just find out. You know what I'm saying? Now, if it ain't your kid, you just got to leave her alone. No violence. We don't condone violence. Just right. Leave her alone and just let it be.
0: Thank you for your call, brother. Talk to me. What would you do in this situation?
4: Yeah, I can see it too, my boy. He gonna have to take it to the end. He gonna have to ride this ride.
0: Well, he has no choice, right? Because she doesn't know. He believes that this is his child. She's 8 months pregnant. She's about to have his baby. So what if it is his child?
4: The white boy or the black boy?
0: The black guy, the boyfriend Stanley. Now think about this. Your girl just called you and told you on radio that this may not be your child. Which means she don't know. Now, the craziest thing in this situation from him, he would probably want it to not be his child so he could just move the hell on.
5: Yes.
0: But what if it turns out to be his child and he now knows that she cheated with the ex? And it could have been the exes. Now you don't want to move forward in a relationship, but now you stuck with her with his child. So what would you do?
4: I'm gonna have to stay with her. I gotta take care of my child because I'm a man.
0: And you gonna stay with her?
4: I'm gonna stay with her to make sure the child alive.
0: Okay, thank you for your call.
5: I own that deal.
0: What would you do in this situation?
1: So I hear people talking about they'll get rid of the baby because she don't know who her baby daddy is. But it's only two options. So it's not like it's like 3-4 options. She don't know who her baby daddy is. Secondly, if I was in her shoes, I mean, if the baby turned out to be the ex, that means that God don't make no mistakes. That means she's supposed to be with her ex. That's what it is.
5: No. You made a mistake.
1: Yeah.
5: You made a mistake when you double back and smeared the block. That was the mistake.
0: Guess what? She
1: okay,
0: she,
1: but mistake. It's no such thing as mistakes. That baby came in her stomach. That was not a mistake. That was meant to happen. And it supposed to happen the way it happened.
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0: Jock, Miss Shanika, and Shorty Shorty.
1: Okay, Miss Shanika, did you know that dermatologists say showering every day isn't necessary? They say you can actually go 2 to 3 days and you'll be just fine.
2: Everybody doesn't have the same rules. Some people have stank glands.
1: Stank glands?
2: Yes.
1: Like, they don't just... Like, some people don't need... Like, okay. Like, when they sweat, they smell like sweat. Some people, when they sweat, they smell like onion.
2: Well, some things are dead in some people's bodies, and it reeks out.
1: So is there anywhere in there where you can feel like, you know, you don't have to take a shower every day? Like, is it like one day maybe you just... Like, you know, I shower.
2: You just don't feel clean if you don't take a shower every day. Jock, how does it feel when you go like 2 or 3 days?
1: I don't really go 2 or 3 days.
2: It looks like it, but it's the same clothes.
3: But men do that. We could take showers and put the same clothes back on, just change our underwear. You know what I'm saying?
1: I tell you this. With that, I think the rules apply differently.
3: They do.
1: For females, they do it.
2: Better wash that box, girl.
1: Of course,
2: girl.
1: They do.
3: Them black tights. Y'all ain't got no million pair of black tights. You can get
2: no,
3: out of
2: we
3: here.
2: Actually do.
3: They got two pairs of black tights.
2: No, they don't. Women have several pairs of black tights.
1: So,
2: yeah, most have a lot because it's easy to buy a pair of black tights. Every store you go in, they sell it. But I will say, as a woman, you gotta wash your private parts. You have to.
3: You got to.
1: Wow. So I want to ask our listeners, man, do you agree or disagree with this? Dermatologists say, hey, you don't have to take a shower every day. 2 or 3 days is

0: shorty.
1: These dermatologists are saying that showering isn't really necessary. You know, you can go 2 or 3 days without any water on your tail. And, you know, I looked over at Miss Shanika, and she instantly looked at me and was like, don't even look over here. I looked at Shawty. Shawty was like, well. Shawty, any truth in that?
2: Nah, I stink.
1: After what?
2: After work, the morning I didn't take no shower.
1: You stink that fast?
2: I could. We go to the gym every day, job.
1: Yeah.
2: So you got to take that in consideration.
1: Well, we got somebody here. We're going to ask one of our producers of our show, Mr. DJ Be Easy.
2: Straight from the club.
1: Now, I want to ask you this. Is it cool? Because you made a different face from everybody in the room.
3: I agree.
1: You agree with what?
3: I don't take showers every day.
2: Oh, Jesus. You stand
3: I mean, for what?
1: What you mean you don't take showers every day?
4: You don't sweat every day?
3: I mean, if you sweat, obviously take a shower. But I mean, if I'm like...
4: You don't sweat in your sleep?
3: No.
4: Okay.
3: Now, if I worked out or went to the club or something, of course I'll take a shower. But if I ain't doing nothing the course of the day, like, why would I need to take a shower?
1: You just wait till tomorrow.
4: Do you take a dump?
3: Yeah.
2: What you supposed to take a shower?
3: But I'm at the house. What that
4: so
3: mean?
4: So what do you do to get yourself really clean in on your private?
3: But I ain't going nowhere.
4: Do you take whole baths at least?
3: No. What's the point if I'm not going nowhere?
1: Yeah, no.
3: Like, if I wake up, if I'm not going anywhere, I'm at the house all day.
4: You might need that 48-hour body wash from Secret or something.
3: So you wake up and take a shower and then sit back on the couch?
2: Yes, it's very
4: yes.
2: Yeah.
3: What?
4: Even yo, when I'm wow. sick, I what? Get up and I force myself to take a shower. Like, that's how I try to recover from being sick. Like, you have to wash your body parts. So you just got musty balls every day.
3: Not every day. Only when I'm not going nowhere. If I'm at the house, why do you take a shower to stay at the house? That makes no sense.
2: It's many times.
3: That's why your water bill high.
2: Be easy. As you go to the bathroom at work, you supposed to have a shower in the store.
3: Well, yeah, if I'm going
1: somewhere. The dermatologist is saying showering every day isn't necessary. 2 to 3 days, you'll be just fine. We're asking you, do you agree or disagree?

0: somebody.
1: I disagree with that. That's crazy. The only time I didn't take a shower every day, I was in combat.
2: Do you agree or disagree?
3: I totally disagree, man. For real, them building probably must be white. Ain't no way, man.
4: How often do you wash yourself?
3: I bathe every day. My mom, I used to get my head whooped when I take no bath. I bathe every day.
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0: It's 99 Jams, Miami's number one for hip-hop and R&B. While we putting a grand in your hand, starting Monday morning, 8 a.m. You already know, it's your boy, DJ Juice. In South Florida, I got to let you know, things ain't looking too good in Miami. Yeah, football-wise at least. Things ain't looking too hot, man. As if you know, yesterday there was a lot of NFL football that went down. And a home game for the Miami Dolphins as they played the New York Giants. And boy, that stadium looked a little empty. I know it's preseason, but still. And the Miami Dolphins lost 3-26 to the New York Giants. Boy, it's going to be a long, long season, South Florida. So please, buckle up your seatbelts, all my Dolphin fans, man. And on the other side, South Florida, I got more music on the way, man. I got your request for that Do It For Me One Time from Rick Ross, Young Breed, DJ Nasty. You already know, on the People Station, baby, it's 99 Jams. I'm glad I'm a UM fan, though.
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0: 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You already know we putting a grand in your hands starting tomorrow. All right, 8 a.m., your chance to win $1,000. 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And you're only going to have 30 minutes to do that in South Florida. So make sure you know you already mentally prepared to do that. And on the other side, I got the new one from Cardi B on the way. And I got these Orange Blossom Classic tickets, man. I'm going to let you know how you get them in 6 minutes. Keep it locked on the People Station. It's 99 Jams.
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I'm going to let you know how you get them tickets. But right now, it's a motion.

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99.

0: Shout out to Mariah the Scientist. She celebrated her birthday this past week with Young Thug. They still together. I still don't believe it. Why they still together? It's 99 Jams, Miami's number one for hip hop and R&B. Putting a grand in your hand. Starting Monday morning, you could win $1,000. And I'm still looking for caller number 9-866-991-JMZ. Trying to hook you up with these Orange Blossom Classic tickets. You already know it's going down Labor Day weekend. And on the other side, South Florida, I got more music on the way, especially the latest one. Got your request for that Chris Brown Obvious coming up right here on 99 Jams.
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0: And you can win $1,000. And you already know, South Florida, I got your chance to win these tickets to the Orange Blossom Classic official after parties. 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And caller number 9, hit me up, 866-991-JAMZ. I'm trying to hook you up with these after parties and just added DJ Juice 305 to that Dare Nightclub all-white denim party. It is going down, South Florida. You already know. And I got more music on the way, man. I got the latest one from DJ Nasty called Just Do It, the Rosé. Ricky Rouse, you already know, on the People Station. It's 99 Jams.
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music from 360 Stizzy, Trick Flow, Trick Daddy, and Mike Smith, man. Shout out Down South, man. I know they tapped in, locked in. It's 99 Jams, Miami's number one for hip-hop and R&B, putting a grand in your hand, starting Monday morning.

0: Ace, man. Jeezy's official tour DJ. They just finished up their Vegas residency, man. They were there for almost about like 5 months, 6 months, man, doing a Vegas residency. They just had their last show this past Saturday. I was so upset, man. I wanted to go so bad because all my friends went over there and went to see Jeezy perform, man. It's 99 Jams, Miami's number one for hip-hop and R&B, putting a grand in your hand. Starting tomorrow morning, you can get $1,000. And South Florida, I got to let you know, if you are an upcoming artist or you are an artist right now and you got some new music, and you got to, and you were trying to get it played on the radio, I got your chance right now. Palm Beach, Dade County, Broward County, we looking for the 99 Jams Next Up artist. 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Too easy, like DJ Nasty would say. And I got more vibes on the way, South Florida. Keep it locked on the People Station, baby. It's 99 Jams.
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2: 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I can't wait.

brand new music from Kanye West and Lauryn Hill called Can't Wait. Right here on 99 Jams, Miami's number one for hip-hop and R&B, putting a grin in your head starting Monday. And big up to Lauryn Hill. She recently had her inaugural Desperado Calling Festival in the National Bowl at the Milton Keynes in England. That's so dope. Over 35,000 people were in the building, and she had special guests like Wyclef. But right now, it's Rod Wave 25.

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0: 99 Jams, Miami's number one for hip-hop and R&B, putting a grand in your hand starting Monday. And speaking of slow down, you know who needs to slow down? The Game. This man chugged another Don Julio bottle on a live stream with some of the kick streamers, Dean and AB. That boy chugged a whole Don Julio bottle. That is insane. Yo, Game, you're getting older, coach. You got a 16-year-old daughter. And shout out to you, man. You just got her a car for her birthday. It's better to be a dad. You know, slow down, coach. You feel me? But you already know, man, I got more music on the way from Chris Brown. Obvious, your request for that. And I got your request for that. Spin that. Young Miami, keep it locked on the People Station. It's 99 Jams.
1: 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It's going down. 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
4: 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If you didn't know, this the crib. Miami-Dade County. 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
4: 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Can you imagine? 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
1: Oscar! 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
1: 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Thank you guys very much.
2: 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That's when I knew that your heart was scarring. 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

0: Good morning, Miami.
1: Yes, sir.
2: Hi, baby.
0: Happy Monday morning. L'Oreal, how you feeling?
2: Todd.
0: Alton, what's good?
1: Man, I'm feeling good. Let's get it.
0: Okay, I like that. I like that, man. Kyle Santillan, I'm in the building as well. Miami, man, another opportunity for us to get it started and do it the right way.
2: I don't know. I went to Tootsie's last night for no reason, mad late, and now I'm tired.
0: Just like that, huh?
2: See, I needed a drink and some food. I mean, the food be bussing.
0: All right, we're going to let L'Oreal get a second to kind of get her mind right. Please. As we get started. When we come back, our guy, Fat Smack, is pulling up on us. But first, let's get into Kyle's message of the day.
2: Had to ask him, did he eat? Am I?
3: Yeah.
4: Listen up.
3: Here's some quick inspiration to start your day.
4: Now check it. Kyle's message of the day.
0: Kyle's message of the day today is, nobody's coming to do it for you, show up for yourself.
1: Come on.
0: Nobody's coming to do it for you, show up for yourself. You got to be so committed to getting things done on your own that it don't even matter what other people are doing. It's like you can't learn how to be an electrician just sitting in the house hoping that somebody's going to come by and just drop a book on your lap.
2: It worked for Thomas Edison.
0: No, it didn't. He was out there working hard trying to get it done. And same thing goes for you. Like, whatever it is you're trying to do, you have to put yourself in motion. You have to put yourself in position. You have to make a commitment to yourself to do the things that you need to do to get to where you're trying to go. Nobody's coming to do it for you. I sit on your couch today and just sit there and wait if somebody gonna come by and just drop off some money just cause.
2: Mailman.
0: That ain't because. Somebody put some work in for that money.
1: No matter which hand.
0: Exactly. Hey. So what you got to do is get out there and make it happen on your own. Kyle's message of the day today is, nobody's coming to save you, so make sure you show up for yourself.
2: Alton was talking about something else. Did you hear what he said?
0: No.
2: Okay, all right. Well, mine is easy because the weekend is not over, y'all. Don't ever let a job stop you from enjoying the rest of your weekend, because we're going to keep it going. Take the bottle to work.
0: All right, there it is, man.
2: Leftover liquor. We don't do that.
0: Stick around. Fat Smack joins us in just a few. Good Monday morning. It's the Morning Hustle Show.
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0: 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Good morning.
1: Turn us up in the morning.
2: Can't knock the hustle.
3: Wow.
0: Hey, yo, it's the morning hustle. L'Oreal, Kyle Santilli, and Alton Walker in the building. And you know we like to have guests on the show, especially ones that are doing big things, music popping, up and coming, growing by the minute. We was just talking about the numbers on streaming crazy. Going crazy right now. Representing out of Atlanta today, Fat Smack's in the building.
4: Yes, sir. Yeah.
5: Hard night.
0: Come on, man.
4: What's going on, y'all?
0: How you feeling, man?
4: I feel great. Blessed.
0: Yeah.
4: Highly favored.
0: First
4: Highly
0: and foremost,
4: favorite.
0: Yeah.
5: Crazy.
0: You come in with good energy, man. That's always a win off the top. Oh, yeah. You know what I'm saying?
4: Every day, all day.
3: Somebody's
5: yeah.
3: mama with
5: early.
3: The church.
5: Boy, yeah, yeah, yeah.
3: Highly favored.
4: Yeah, highly favored. You know what I'm saying?
3: Let's say highly favored.
4: I mean, I wouldn't even use them words. Hey, I'm highly favored.
5: I love that. But, you know, they saying you the hottest in the city. That's a big honor because yeah. the main person that I heard say that is 2 Chainz,
4: yeah.
5: who is from Atlanta, yeah. and he said, you are the hottest in the city. How does that feel to have someone like him say that to you?
4: Yeah, it feels good. You know what I'm saying? But I can't let it get the big head. Like, I can't let right. it get me the big head, but I be feeling good.
3: Yeah.
4: I be feeling good. I be feeling like I dropped some Don Julio, especially with all these legends. Be like, hey, boy, you the one.
5: Yeah.
4: You the one, seeing T.I. But you the one. Boy, you
0: Wait,
4: one.
0: So 2 Chainz and T.I. said that to you? Anybody else?
4: Future?
0: Yeah.
4: Name them. They said it.
0: Mm.
4: And it feels so good, because I be knowing, but then I be like, I used to wrap myself in the bathroom.
5: Yeah.
4: I used to be like, I ain't think I would be hard.
0: Mm-hmm.
4: You feel me? So it really feel like a dream come true. But now I had to snap back to reality. Like, boy, you ain't all the way up there yet.
0: Yeah.
4: So you better, you compliment cool and all, but you better stand on.
5: Yeah.
0: Yeah, you got lock in stuff.
5: But I've been hearing nothing but great things about you. Shout out to Cannon, who's in here
0: too.
5: And, you know, everybody's so excited to even just work with you, to be around you, which that's very rare when it comes to new artists nowadays. You even give you pay homage, like you just shouted out all those legends, but you also talked about Young Dro and how he used to come around back in the day when you was a kid and pour into you. So is that something that you look forward to doing to future Atlanta?
4: Oh, yeah, more definitely. Like, I learned that the youth only listen to, like, the influences, like, you feel me? And I learned that when I was young, like, I always used to want to, like, be a rapper or, like, be just like a rapper. I had my bling bling, had me some money. Gotta have some money, you feel me? So I know that the youth now, they'll listen to me more because I'm like an example of, like, the streets.
0: Y'all know who's in the building. Fat Smack is hanging out with us on the Morning Hustle Show. More with him when we come back. Don't go nowhere.
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0: Good morning to you, Snap. How's the traffic looking out there this morning?
8: 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Good morning.
9: 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In Broward County at this time, there are no reported accidents or delays. Taking a ride to the other side in the 305. Looks like no reported accidents or delays at this time. And, of course, 99 Jams fam, we're putting a grand in your hand. Your first chance to get paid 8 a.m. this morning. Lock in for that keyword. I'm going to hook you up. That keyword could be worth $1,000, all right? On the other side, Fat Smack's in the building on the People Station. 99 Jams, good morning.
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0: You're locked in, baby. 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L'Oreal, Kyle Santillan, Alton Walker in the building, and our guest today, Fat Smack, hanging out with us, man.
2: It's crazy because I just saw this clip of you on 60 Days In on A&E. Yeah. What the hell did you... Okay, so how long were you in jail before those cameras started rolling and like...
3: I was like 6 months in.
2: 6 months in. So did they come to you like, yo, you have a lot of personality. Can we get you on this show? How did it work?
3: It wasn't like that. I was just in my dorm, but this particular day they came and got me. So they were like, you come to the... a program like for the youth to not go to jail like that. And I get in the room with the dude. He told me he locked up for trafficking marijuana.
2: Yeah. Mm.
3: And get what I said? I was locked up for marijuana with the intent to distribute. So I'm like, they the plug.
2: which you're not supposed to be thinking technically.
3: At the time, the plug. So I had some little weed on me and I'm like, you finna smoke
0: in jail,
2: and he's like,
3: you finna smoke. And the director William, since you wanna put me out there when I was young and make me look real bad and get no good angles on my face, y'all had looking malnutrition. Hey, you brought me the lighter, boy. You did that. You brought me the lighter. William, I got half you, William.
0: That's crazy.
3: Expose somebody and have me all over worldwide TV. You brought the lighter.
2: Wow, so they set you up, basically.
3: Yeah.
0: Yo, hold it right there. Fat Smack in the building. We got more to talk about. We're going to take a break and come right back. Y'all don't go nowhere. It's the Morning Hustle Show.
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1: Morning Hustle in the building, baby. L'Oreal, Kyle Santillan, Alton Walker's here. We've been talking to this guy this morning, man. He's a funny dude. Fat Smack is in the building.
0: Yeah. Let's talk about your relationship with Chico B.
2: R.I.P. to Miss Wonders.
3: Yeah, that was
2: like,
3: yeah,
2: that was it's a chicken spot.
0: Oh, okay.
2: Yeah, in Kirkwood, man.
1: But there ain't a lot of Miss Winters left.
0: No, I don't eat chicken.
1: Oh, you eat chicken?
0: Yeah. You ain't see the documentary?
2: Ain't no easy spot to grow up in.
3: Nah, for real. In Kirkwood, you get hit in the head with a brick or something. I remember one day we on the court. Little dude named Corn, R.P. So we playing basketball, so I was a little heavy set at the time when I was young. But I always had a little shot. So he mad, I'm dropping him off. I'm shooting in that rainbow. Wow. So he get mad a little bit and fouled me. Like back then when you were young, you swing first, you should grab first.
1: Right.
3: Mm-hmm. I grab him, put him on the ground. You know one of them little.
1: Yeah.
3: Man, when I say about like 5 minutes later, he disappeared. I didn't know what he did.
0: You should have left too.
3: When
0: you know
3: I
0: said it, and
3: I'm on the court now. Man, get back to the front.
0: He thought he was going to be good.
3: Man, all right. I think I went up. Man, I see something coming around the corner. Waka. I turn around. He running out the gate. He gone.
1: He just wanted his lick back.
3: He gone.
0: Why did you hit me like that?
3: 5 minutes later, I like this.
0: Oh.
3: I
0: said,
2: yo, damn.
3: I'll never forget that fight. It told me I like every fight was a fight.
2: You from Atlanta. Give me your top three Atlanta rappers.
3: Fast Smack.
0: Hey, I know that. Yeah.
1: We love it, man.
0: I love that. What you do?
1: That's right.
0: I'm not gonna lie. I do want to hear you and Belly do
3: something together.
0: Yeah,
3: coming up. Yeah,
0: I need that from y'all. Y'all, especially got to be in the strip clubs because that's. I know one thing. You do not play about them DJs in them clubs, and I love that about you.
3: I'm pulling up.
0: Yeah,
1: yeah, they know. That's how you win it.
3: They know Big Boy at the time had that stinger too. I pull up in that stinger, hop out. Play me. They all love it too now.
1: I love it, man. We telling everybody play Smack Season 3, Banks Home. You know what I mean? They need to get that.
3: Oh my God. Get out there,
1: cop that, you know what I'm saying, and put that in rotation.
0: Fire.
1: You know what I'm saying? As we get up out of here, is there any last thing you want to say just about Smack Season 3 and let the people know about it?
3: Smack Season 3 is out now.
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1: 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Nope. But Snap's got you. How's it looking, Snap?
6: 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In Broward County, we're looking at a closure due to an accident. 95 Express northbound at Griffin Road. Be mindful of the delays. Taking a ride to the other side in the 305. In the Miami Gardens area, a disabled vehicle has the right lane blocked. I-95 southbound after Miami Gardens Drive. Lastly, an accident has two middle lanes blocked. Palmetto Expressway northbound before Northwest 25th Street. There is stop-and-go traffic from the Dolphin Expressway. 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Good morning.
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0: 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Coco.
1: Yo.
0: Coco on the line. What up, babe?
1: I say,
0: there you go. All right.
2: Coco. Uh-huh. You just got married, right?
1: I thought it was this plan. This for real.
2: Oh.
0: Yeah.
2: So you still was willing to play along and you thought that somebody was playing on your phone?
1: I thought he was just playing. I'm like, when did I sign up for this?
0: But she was like, but I'm going to hold on just
2: in
0: case.
2: That's right. She heard that $1,000.
0: All right. When we come back, Coco, we're going to give you a chance to win $1,000. That's up next, all right?
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14: Some would say this is the best time of the year, especially for high school sports. You know, football is officially back. Shout out to South Miami. They're taking on Reagan on Thursday. Hialeah Miami Lakes takes on Coral Park. Cooper City takes on Stoneman Douglas. Taravella versus Northeast. Jackson plays number 7 Northwestern.

0: So if you're looking to get your high school football on, lock in and we'll get you that game info. Also, this week at the Faith Center, they're doing a Jamaican worship night. That's happening August 26th, starting at 7:30 p.m. It is a free event. Special guests will be in the house again Thursday, August 26th, 7:30 p.m. at the Faith Center, 5555 Northwest 95th Avenue, Sunrise, Florida. Good morning, Sunrise. We're waking up to 77 degrees with a high of 92. And good morning, North Miami. We're waking up to 77 degrees with a high of 90. 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
0: 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South Florida, get that bag.
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0: Time for that $1,000 cash grab, baby. Yeah, we got Coco on the line.
4: Coco.
5: I'm in love with the Coco.
4: I got it for the low.
0: How you feeling this morning, Coco?
6: I'm feeling great. I'm on my way to go get some money. Hope y'all make some more.
4: Oh, I know that's right.
0: What I'm talking about. When you hear other people playing this game, do you feel like, man, I know I can win that?
6: Yeah, for sure.
0: Okay. I like the confidence. Well, we're going to see what you do with it. Let me give you the rules really quickly. You got 60 seconds to answer 10 questions. For every correct answer, we will give you $10. Get all 10 right, you get $1,000. If you don't know an answer, you can say pass. We'll come back to that question as long as we have time. But make sure the answer you give is the one that you want, because we have to go with your first response. And our judges, Big Med, don't play about that, okay?
6: Okay.
0: That being said, we want to hook you up with something. L'Oreal's got a free answer for you.
4: And that answer is going to be 42.
6: Okay.
0: All right, you got that?
5: Yeah, she probably would get about $40.
4: Oh, leave her alone. She got this. You want me to kick him out? You can say it.
6: I got this.
4: Oh, okay. Oh, all right, yeah, you stay in and watch.
5: She said, leave me in here.
4: Sit back and watch greatness.
0: All right, well, let's go ahead and get to it, see if you can get this money. I got 60 seconds on the clock. When you're ready, say, I'm ready, Kyle.
4: That's my clock.
6: I'm ready.
0: No. When you're ready, say, I'm ready, Kyle.
6: I'm ready, Kyle.
4: Ooh, why are you forcing?
0: That's right. The clock begins in 3, 2, 1. What is 14
6: times 3? 14 times 3. She gave me an answer.
0: Mm-hmm. Spell the word pocket.
6: Who?
0: Pocket.
6: P-O-C-K-E-P.
0: Mercury, Venus, or Earth? Which one is closest to the sun?
6: Mercury.
0: What's the capital city of the state of Texas?
5: You just gonna Google all these.
6: Austin.
0: What liquid flows through human veins and arteries?
6: Blood.
0: How many ounces are in one standard pound? 12, 16, or 20?
5: I mean, we know you Google.
6: 16.
0: Solve this math problem.
4: She's not.
0: What is 18 times 3 minus 14?
6: 40.
0: What's the largest ocean on planet Earth?
6: Pass.
0: Which of these basic states of matter? Which of these is a basic state of matter? Gas, energy, or gravity?
6: Doesn't matter.
0: Gas.
4: Time. I ain't gonna lie, your Google fingers is on point, though. She's Googling the hell out of
5: these. Googling the hell out of these. Let me think. You ain't thinking, you're typing.
4: Yo, but she did real good. I ain't never seen somebody Google
6: Why
4: that.
6: Why let me finish the last one?
4: You ran out of time.
5: You ain't got no time. You over there Googling.
0: You over there,
4: But look.
6: But
4: let me tell you something. You're thinking or you're Googling or whatever you did pretty well. You did really well because you got everything right that you did answer. I was laughing because I'm like, I know she ain't never sell no weed or know nobody that sold no weed, but you ain't know how many ounces was in a pound. Okay? But the largest ocean on planet Earth is the Pacific Ocean.
0: Yeah.
4: Okay? And everything else you got right, you missed that last one. We didn't get to it. So that's two off. That's $80 in your pocket. That's real good,
0: Pretty
4: Coco.
0: Good. Pretty good.
4: He said you was going to get 40. Curse out and out.
5: Curse off. Okay.
6: Yeah, you thought. You was wrong. I'm still thankful and grateful. I ain't mad.
5: Okay. Who was typing the questions out for you? Who was Googling it for you?
6: Nobody. I was thinking about my mental.
5: No, that's right.
0: She got her mentals. Her mentals are
5: okay. All right. Okay.
4: That's right.
5: Nice.
0: All right, Coco, give us your shout outs before you get off the phone.
6: Thank y'all so much. I appreciate y'all for my extra $80, not my 40.
4: Coco.
0: Is, for everybody that wants to get down with the cash grab, you know what to do. Text the word cash to 71007. You could be up next on the Morning Hustle.
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0: Thanks for waking up with 99 Jams, Miami's number one for hip-hop and R&B. It's the Morning Hustle. L'Oreal, Kyle Santilli, and Alton Walker.
1: And we have an app. It's called the Morning Hustle app. Of course, you want to stay on the go with the gang gang. 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It's in your App Store, your Google Play Store. And guess what? It's free.
0: Just like that. All right. Now stick around. Coming up, the lowdown is on the way.
1: Ooh. Yeah, man. These people that made all a big fuss only to be going right back to where they came from. Okay. Also, should OnlyFans affect your real career? Yay or nay? We'll talk about that. And y'all ever heard that saying, music makes you lose control?
0: Yeah.
1: Did you know it was true? Mm. I'll tell you why coming up in the lowdown.
0: Stick around. We'll get the details 10 minutes away.
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4: 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In Broward County, the Dania Beach area, we're looking at an accident. The right shoulder is blocked. I-95 northbound at Griffin Road. There is slow traffic from Sterling Road. This accident is also causing the closure of 95 Express northbound at Griffin Road. There is jam traffic from Sheridan Street. Taking a ride to the other side in the 305, an accident has three middle lanes blocked now. Palmetto Expressway northbound before Northwest 25th Street. There is stop and go traffic from the Dolphin Expressway. 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
4: Should OnlyFans keep you from working full time?
0: Some people are saying absolutely not, and I might be one of those people, okay? Now, let's talk first about Harvard. It looks like they did a study, and music can actually make you crash out, okay? Now, this study is a nationwide study, and it said that traffic deaths on the day of release of major streaming albums cause more people accidents. So on a daily, you have like about 120 accidents a day, death related and everything, to an average of 139 on the day that a big release drops. I'm talking about Taylor Swift. I'm talking about Drake. I'm talking about Bad Bunny. Now, they are saying that the reason why is that people are scrolling through the apps trying to get to the album, trying not to miss and, you know, be a part of the conversation, and they're dying.
4: Right.
0: Music makes you lose control for real. Right. Anyway, now these people crashed out and decided to give up their royal status and leave the UK, and that was Prince Harry and Meghan Markle. They really thought they was going to make it big in America, is it what you asked me, okay? Mm-hmm. We already know she was an actress doing her thing, but once they got that big Netflix deal, I feel like they thought they were going to be over the moon here. They gave up everything, and it didn't go the way they thought it was going to go. People actually had a ton of backlash towards them. Y'all didn't like the documentary at all. Y'all didn't really like Meghan Markle at all once y'all really found out more about her. But after 6 years of stepping down as senior royals, they will be going back to the ghetto. They know, okay, UK, they're going back home, okay? But here's the thing, they will still be non-working royals. They're not welcome as far as you denounced your crown, your participation in it.
5: Never understood what they do anyway.
0: They should have never done that. Like, you should have did what you do over there, then came over here to visit.
4: Didn't they denounce it because they disapproved of their interracial marriage or something like that?
0: I feel like the family just didn't like Meghan. Then because she was also black, they threw that in there. Are they racist? Yes, they're known to be racist, but a lot of people didn't like Meghan after all.
4: Gotcha.
0: You know, they thought she was going to be this big breakout star, and I don't feel like it did what they thought it was going to give, okay? The cooking show or nothing. Did you watch it?
4: I didn't watch nothing.
0: I don't see them on anything. I see Blueface and Krishan more than Meghan Markle and Prince. What?
5: God, I wish they would replace them.
0: I'm sure they wish that too. Last but not least, there's an actor who is speaking out, and I'm gonna be honest, I might be on his side with this one. It seems a little harsh at first, but when I break it down, you'll understand.
6: My name is Andrew Bonomolo, and today I was terminated from a theater contract because of my past involvement in sex work, OnlyFans, and studio porn. I believe this to be extremely unjust, unfair, and should be illegal.
0: So even though he was qualified, even though he was hired, he was fired from a musical theater performance because of his past. Now, my problem with this is, I get it, might sound funny, whatever the case, but some people do be hard up on money, they do have hard times, they go to OnlyFans, they turn into porn stars, they try to figure it out. But you mean to tell me that you're not allowed to move forward from your past and get a job in musical theater? What are you supposed to do to move forward?
4: I don't know. Yeah.
0: So you gotta have sex till you're 90 on camera? It's something that he doesn't want to do anymore. Maybe he got saved. You know, maybe he couldn't find a job at one point in time, so you should be either homeless or nothing.
4: I mean, when you do things that the public can access, you got to deal with what comes with being in front of the public. He wants a new job that would have him on stage in front of the public.
5: Promote.
4: They don't want that association.
5: Marketing.
4: It is what it
0: 18
4: is.
0: And older site and something that's protected that kind of way. How does that affect this? I don't understand that at all.
5: If he's on the flyer and somebody may go and
4: Google
5: find
4: his name,
5: they may not be like, I don't want to go see him.
0: So you mean to tell me a fake sex scene is fine, but a sex scene is not?
5: Yes, you're
0: naked and you're showing your body.
5: But
0: what is the
5: different
0: difference?
4: It's levels different to this.
0: I think that you should be able to move forward from your past. If that's a, you have a past. and people still approve of that, I'm L'Oreal, that's the lowdown. I think that should be illegal. Unless you're working with children or something, this shouldn't affect him at all. You can follow me at Star and L'Oreal, L-O-R-E-L, or Morning Hustle Show.
4: All right, stick around, man. We're going to try to help out a hustler named Brandy. She's trying to figure out whether or not she needs to put hands and feet on coworkers. We'll talk about it.
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0: 99 Jiggy Jams. Good morning. Hey, yo, it's the Morning Hustle. L'Oreal, Kyle, Santillan, Alton Walker.
1: $100,000, right? That's what you want? Well, we ain't got But we still got $1,000 for you. So if you keep getting that, then maybe it'll add up to $100,000. But here's the thing. It's easy to get this $1,000. You text cash, C-A-S-H, to 71007. 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
0: Just like that. And we might have some good advice for you, man. That's what Help a Hustler is all about. When we come back, we got to help out Brandy, man. She's really contemplating.
1: She wants to be down.
0: She contemplating turning up on her coworkers.
2: Right at the job.
0: You know what I'm saying? So we got to figure out what's going on with that when we come back. Help a Hustler is on the way.
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4: 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In Broward County, we're still dealing with some issues in the Dania Beach area. An accident has the shoulder block, 95 Express northbound at Griffin Road. Also, an accident has the left lane block, I-95 northbound at Sterling Road. There is stop and go traffic from Hollywood Boulevard. In the Miramar area, we're dealing with an accident. The right lane is blocked. Florida's Turnpike extension northbound after Red Road, Northwest 57th Avenue. Taking a ride to the other side in the 305. An accident has four left lanes blocked. Palmetto Expressway northbound before Northwest 25th Street. There is stop and go traffic from the Don Shula Expressway. Lastly, in the West Kendall area, an accident has the left lane blocked. Florida's Turnpike extension northbound at the Don Shula Expressway. Be mindful of the delays. 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Your first chance to get paid, 8 a.m. Listen out for that keyword. I'm going to throw it out there. You'll have 30 minutes to enter that keyword. That $1,000 could be yours. And, of course, tickets to opening night of House of Horrors. That's going down when you hear Chris Brown Residuals, 866-991-JAMZ. And a pair of those tickets are absolutely yours.
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27: 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Well, L'Oreal and Kyle are going to give you some sound advice.

0: from Brandy. Big Man, our judges. What's going on?
1: He says, y'all, I need some advice. Before I mess around and make things awkward at my job, a few months ago, I brought my boyfriend to my company party. Everything went great. Everybody loved him. Well, apparently, one of my coworkers loved him a little too much.
2: Mm-mm.
1: A few weeks later, I noticed her leaving heart eyes under his Instagram
2: page. No, girl.
1: At first, I ignored it because I'm not about to argue over emojis.
2: Right.
1: But then the comments started getting bolder. You are so fine.
2: Ha!
1: Why are you looking this good?
2: What?
1: And the one that really got me was, she better keep you away from me.
2: Oh, is that in a comment or is this in a story?
1: Now, instead of confronting her and bringing drama into my workplace, I went to my boyfriend. I told him the comments were making me uncomfortable and asked if he would just block her.
2: Yeah, block this hoe.
1: This man told me no. He said, I am doing too much. He hadn't responded to any of her comments, and he shouldn't have to block somebody just because I'm insecure.
2: Oh. All right, now, to say insecure is out, that's gaslighting. Oh. Insecure is gaslighting.
0: Think so?
1: Now I'm about one more heart eye emoji away from pulling her to the side at work and having a little woman-to-woman conversation.
2: Why she need to see one more?
1: So I'm doing too much, or do I need to leave it alone?
2: Beat that ass. Beat
3: that hoe.
2: Yeah, whoop that chair. Ain't no damn way in hell this woman gonna be disrespecting me like this, and I ain't gonna put my foot up her ass.
0: Only thing is, I'm thinking that she doesn't want to cause something and lose her job.
3: Yeah,
0: this is how she pay her bills.
3: It ain't, I don't think it's worth it.
0: This is how she pay her bills.
2: Yeah, that's but you think I'm though. Like, nah, and I got to use that P word because you really got me twisted. What make you think to do this? And what was the last one thing he said, judges?
1: He said, keep him away from us. She better keep you away from me.
2: Who's she talking about? Who is she?
1: She is you.
2: Oh, that's what I'm saying. She bald.
3: She is Brandy. She need to check her. It's your man. You need to check him.
2: He ain't doing nothing.
0: He really ain't do nothing.
3: But all I'm saying is, I would give him more energy than anything because he should shut that down. If it's getting too much,
2: don't speak to her.
0: He said he hasn't commented. He hasn't replied.
2: Yeah.
0: He hasn't even acknowledged her comments.
2: She a fan. You ain't got to acknowledge fans.
0: Yeah.
3: And then again, it depends on what she do. Because like I said, ladies say stuff to me in my comments. You know, I am a sexy.
2: I ain't never seen. Must be too high.
3: The only thing is it is her coworker.
0: That's the thing.
3: I got to see her every day. So
2: that's
3: that is the only
2: point.
3: Thing. Yeah.
2: And she being bold and disrespectful at the same time. But I will. What I'm with you with is the man should have blocked when you ask. Like,
3: because
2: you see she's getting disrespectful and that this may cause a bigger issue.
0: But dudes don't be blocking like that. Dudes be like, whatever.
2: But the fact that I'm telling you, like, this is about to make me black her eye and this might make me lose my job, that alone should make you be like, you know what? Let me defuse this right here.
0: I ain't gonna hold you. She should catch her after work and have a conversation with you. You can't do it at work.
3: I don't think she can do it at all, man.
0: She got it.
2: Why she the who? Me. Pick me.
0: What, L'Oreal?
2: Pick me. Go under the comments, too. Like, she did. What's the line again, Matt?
1: She better keep you away from me.
2: No, y'all better keep. I would have went right under the comments like, no, y'all better keep me away from you. Because when I see you, belt the ass. You hear me?
0: All right.
2: Crazy.
3: You got to shut it down.
0: I think a conversation got to be had, but I don't know what, you know, what's what. We'll figure it out. All right.
2: Who is this girl playing with?
0: She's playing with Brandy.
3: Obviously. And obviously, he liked all of it. I'm telling you, I'm
2: he
3: mad
2: liked
3: at him.
2: That attention.
3: He's got to check it.
0: Hustlers, what do you say? 866-HUSTLE-8, 866-487-8538. How should Brandy handle this situation?
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1: Hi.
0: How are you?
1: Good, how are you?
0: Good, man. We trying to see if you can win that $1,000 today.
1: Okay.
2: That's how you say your name?
1: Danica, yeah.
0: Oh, my God.
3: I found it.
0: Oh, my God.
3: I ain't never met nobody named Danica.
0: Please. Please don't charge that to me. Our producer, Big Man. Our producer, Big Man, always gives us the wrong names. Danica, we trying to see if you can win $1,000,
4: okay? You don't need to be caring about nobody's name.
3: But the fact that she was going to go with it.
0: We coming right back with Danica.
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0: 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Hey, Snap. What's good with you, bro? Yeah, man. You know it's that morning rush. How are things looking out there from Broward, like, all the way down to Miami-Dade, man? Talk to us.
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7: 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In Broward County, we're still dealing with some issues in the Dania Beach area. An accident has the shoulder block, 95 Express northbound at Griffin Road. Also, an accident has the left lane block, I-95 northbound at Sterling Road. There is stop and go traffic from Hollywood Boulevard. In the Miramar area, we're dealing with an accident. The right lane is blocked. Florida's Turnpike Extension northbound after Red Road, Northwest 57th Avenue. Taking a ride to the other side in the 305. An accident has four left lanes blocked. Palmetto Expressway northbound before Northwest 25th Street. There is stop and go traffic from the Don Shula Expressway. Lastly, in the West Kendall area, an accident has the left lane blocked. Florida's Turnpike Extension northbound at the Don Shula Expressway. Be mindful of the delays. 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And of course, 99 Jams fam, the fun and the winning continues. A big shout out to Will Norville. Yeah, he just picked up a pair of tickets to opening night for House of Horror. That's going down September 24th. Shout out to Will. He around driving them trucks. Got to show him some love. And of course, 25 years, House of Horrors has been terrifying generations. And now they got a new home at Tropical Park. More space, more free parking. 5 all-new haunted houses, best carnival rides, and, of course, you can't forget about that food. Again, opening night is September 24th, sponsored by the House of Horror. And 99 Jams, fam, we're about 9 minutes away from the top of the hour. $1,000 could be yours. 99 Jams puts a grand in your hand. 8 a.m. this morning on the People Station. 99 Jams, good morning.
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0: like a legitimate contender in the East. Good morning, Pembroke Pines. We're waking up to 75 degrees with a high of 91. And good morning, Opa-locka. We're waking up to 75 degrees with a high of 90. 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
0: Time for that $1,000 cash grab, baby. You know how we do it. Morning Hustle in the building. And on the line, ready to play today, Danica is on the line. What up, Danica?
4: Danica!
5: What's up?
0: All right, we got your name right, man. Big Matt, our judges, man, he always give us the wrong name, but Danica's on the line.
1: And I love it every time.
0: And we appreciate you, all right?
4: I don't know how else to know.
0: How you feeling about your chances today? What do you feel like you're going to, your percentages of winning
5: $1,000? Well, I'm
0: going to put the positive
4: energy in the air and stay 100%. I like that. Put it in the air. Yeah.
0: Here's the deal. You got 60 seconds to answer 10 questions. For every correct answer you give, you'll get $10. Get all 10 right, you win $1,000. If you don't know an answer, you can say pass. We'll come back to it as long as we have time. Make sure the answer you give is the one that you want, because we have to go with your first response and our same judges that gave us the wrong name for you.
4: So good luck.
0: Don't play about that, okay?
5: Okay.
0: All right, that being said, we do want to hook you up. L'Oreal's got a free answer for you.
4: And that answer is Canberra. Okay.
0: You got that?
5: Yes.
0: Say it back.
5: Canberra.
4: Right, there we go. You did that.
0: All right. That being said, we are ready to go. I got 60 seconds on the clock. When you're ready, say, I'm ready, Kyle.
5: I'm ready, Kyle.
0: All right. The clock begins.
4: It's because you don't have to say Kyle.
0: In 3, 2, 1, here we go. What is 120 divided by 6?
5: 20.
0: Spell the word silk.
5: S-I-L-K.
0: Which body system is made up of all the bones inside your body? The skeletal system, the respiratory system, or the muscular system?
5: Can you repeat the question?
0: What
5: body? Pass.
0: Okay. What's the capital city of the state of Georgia?
5: Atlanta.
0: What is the protective outer layering of a tree trunk called?
6: I tell you. I'm in it.
5: The bark.
0: How many minutes are in 2 full hours? 60, 90, or 120?
5: 120.
0: What is the capital city of the country of Australia?
5: Canberra.
0: What natural force pulls out time?
4: Dang. Damn, you moved just a little bit too slow.
1: No, you was on it.
4: You was getting things right, though. There was only one that you missed, and it was, you're going to be so mad. It was like dead giveaway.
0: Right.
4: Which body system is made up of all the bones inside your body? The skeletal system.
0: Yeah.
4: Everything else you got right, though. You still had a couple more to get to, but at least you ain't say nothing crazy. 1, 2, 3, 4, 5. $60 isn't bad.
0: Look at that.
1: Ain't bad.
5: Okay, that's something.
0: That's something, for sure.
5: Thank you.
0: No problem. Congratulations on your 60. Well, look, real quick, who you want to shout out before we get you off the line?
5: I want to shout out my coworker, Christina, and my supervisor, Mike, because they're standing right in front of me.
4: Oh, yeah. They let her take a break to play the game. Because she wouldn't have shouted y'all ass out any other time.
0: And now, since you didn't win $1,000, get your ass back to work.
4: Yeah, and don't get them none of these $60 either. I don't care if they answer something.
0: All right, man. Congratulations.
5: Thank you
0: all
5: so
0: much. For everybody else that wants to get down, you know what to do. Text the word cash.
4: Get down
0: to 71007. You could be up next on $1,000 cash.
4: Get down on it.
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0: This is 99 Jams, Miami's number one for hip-hop and R&B. Good morning.
1: Morning Hustle in the building. The lowdown's coming up next. What we got?
2: Well, it looks like the WNBA may have games, but they ain't playing them, okay? I'll tell you all about why. Plus, justice will not be served yet again. And definitely, this time, we're going to have to rise up and do something about it. We'll talk all about it coming up in the lowdown.
1: All right, stick around. It's going down in 10 minutes. Don't move.
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1: 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We got to check in with the homie Snap and see what's going on with the traffic in the 954 and the 305.
5: 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In Broward County, we're still dealing with a few issues. An accident has the left lane blocked, I-95 northbound at Pembroke Road. Also, an accident has the right lane blocked, Florida's Turnpike Extension northbound at the Red Road, Northwest 57th Avenue. Emergency Vehicles has the right lane blocked. Pines Boulevard, westbound at 103rd Avenue. Taking a ride to the other side in the 305. A disabled vehicle has the center lane blocked. I-95 northbound at Airport Expressway, I-195. Lastly, a disabled vehicle has the center lane blocked. Palmetto Expressway, northbound at Dolphin Expressway. 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We'll continue the conversation on the Morning Hustle. L'Oreal's Lowdown is next on 99 Jams. Good morning.
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20: 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Excuse me. 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

0: 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Good morning.
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3: lowdown. On the Morning Hustle.
0: Well, despite getting paid, looks like the WNBA is playing no game.
4: And I like where we're going here. Sometimes you got to hit the nail on the head, okay? Ain't no pause. You'll see. Anyway, first and foremost, we do want to send some prayers out, some love out to one of the founders of Quality Control. That's Pierre Thomas. A lot of us know him, and he's been in the game for quite some time. Him and Coach K are responsible for the Migos, Lil Yachty, City Girls, and so many others. But apparently he was hospitalized. There's rumors of a heart attack. They're saying that he is in intensive care and he's fighting for his life right now. So we do want to send our prayers out. Now, on social media, his mother decided to speak out.
5: My son is not dead. No matter what my son has done, no matter what he's done to you, he's still my child, okay? Now, somebody did this to him, and I know it because there's neurologically no reason.
4: And of course, she's going through it, you know, probably a million things going through her mind. But I know the last thing he would have wanted is for her to go to social media and say anything. So, mama, please.
6: Right.
4: Yeah. Let's not do that again. Now, let's talk about something else that is no joking matter. Carmelo Anthony. It looks like they put together attorneys. It's like a super team of attorneys. Something that I wish they would have done from the beginning. But they uncovered all kind of things when it's come to Austin Metcalf. That's the boy that was ultimately killed.
6: Mm-hmm.
4: Check this out.
7: Metcalf and his brother Hunter were once caught spray painting graffiti, including KKK Kill All Blacks. There are several documented instances of Austin using racial slurs in school. And in 2023, Austin was accused of bullying a black student in class.
4: Now, Carmelo Anthony received 35 years in prison for stabbing 17-year-old Austin. Mm-hmm. But this was all self-defense. Like, do we not remember that he was attacked in the whole situation? This kid clearly has a history of some type of violence and bullying and all this stuff. So anyway, he was denied his appeal through the courts. And even though the original judge was taken off the case, this is a new judge, they probably all friends. You know how it goes with these judges that's from the same area. We know what the case is. We know what the situation is. And they're trying to act like they don't know that this is self-defense. But when it comes to the OnlyFans girl that murdered her black boyfriend that she was calling the N-word, she gets a slap on the wrist. Come on. And he didn't even put his hands on her. Now let's talk about the WNBA, because I cannot believe people are still doing this. I thought we left this in the pandemic times. Why is that? Or was that pandemic? When did that start? Either way, somebody threw a dildo on the court again during the Atlanta-Indiana game. And guess who caught them? Angel Reese. And you want to talk about a point guard? She pointed him out.
8: He's always lime green.
4: Why was it lime green? Like, y'all are so lame. I don't think it's funny. You're laughing. I don't think it's funny at all. I think these are losers.
9: Stop laughing, Alpha.
4: Okay. And this person was banned permanently from any game. And, you know, it just kind of reminds me of Enes the penis. I can't stand him either. That's the man that's trying to get in the WNBA. He's a former NBA player. What did he play for, 3 minutes? And it looks like he was checked by Natasha Cloud at the game.
8: She ran
4: down on him, but also she had some comments on that dildo that was thrown on the court.
10: In most of these occasions, it's men. And I want you to know that is the gayest thing that you can do, is to go to a store, a sex shop, buy a dildo, come to a women's game to throw the dildo on the court. That is the gayest shit that I've ever heard.
4: Why are you bothering these women? They are professionals trying to do their job. I'm glad that she checked him. I'm glad that she checked the dildo throwers. I'm glad she's checking all the penises.
9: It's corny for somebody to come out there and do that on the court. Even if you disagree with some of the things that are going on, let them girls play their game.
8: They be hooping.
9: Why are you messing with them?
4: Yeah, I'm going to throw some pocket poom-pooms at the WNBA players because I'm tired of this.
8: You gonna throw pocket poom-pooms?
4: Yeah, I don't care because we got to even the score. I'm L'Oreal. That's the lowdown. You can follow me at Star L'Oreal, L-O-R-E-L.
8: I don't think they'll mind the pocket.
4: Morning Hustle shows. But then what can I do to offend them?
9: All right.
4: Okay, this kid's in a car.
9: Everybody come. calm down. All right, listen, man. When we come back to it, Brandy said one night with her boyfriend and coworkers seemed completely harmless until a few weeks later she noticed something online that changed the whole vibe. Now she's thinking she might need to put hands and feet on somebody. We'll talk about it as we try to help a hustler when we come back.
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2: 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Well, L'Oreal and Kyle are going to give you some sound advice.

0: and the co-worker took a liking. She told her to, she told the boyfriend block her ass, and he is still in there wallowing in the comments that she's sending him hard eyes and all that stuff. And I think she should change her name to Brandy Beach Ass Wilson, because she need to beat that ass. You hear me? Beat that coworker ass.
1: All right, man. Let's take it to the phone lines and see what the hustlers say.
0: 866-HUSTLE-8
1: 866-487-8538. Let's start with Vera. What you got?
2: This Brandy thing, first of all, it's very disrespectful that old boy did not block the girl when she asked him. I think that's very disrespectful. No matter that you're not responding to nothing, I'm telling you, it's making me uncomfortable.
0: Period.
2: You should have blocked her.
0: Right.
2: That's number one.
0: Well, I'm going to block
2: you. Girl over here, I think she needs to wait till after work, catch her as she's walking out the door. Hey, sis, let me talk to you for a minute. The girl going to say, oh, I'm in a rush. Well, let me walk with you and let her know how she
0: feels. The girl going to say, oh, I'm in a rush. She knows what she's going to say.
2: Stop the nonsense. Mm-hmm. I don't like what you're doing. And when she do it the next time, catch her after work and lay hands on her. That's how
3: we can't do that, though. Now we can't.
0: No, she got to do that.
3: She can't lose her job.
0: Yeah, because she's going to lose her job.
2: She's going to lose her job if she do it after work.
0: Right.
2: Ain't got nothing to do with the job.
0: I'm not going to hold you. She going to call the police on her so she can take her man and her job.
3: Yeah, you can't do that.
1: I'm with Vera. You know I think Vera's right, man. Catch her after work. Have a conversation.
2: She's doing the most. She's doing the most.
0: Disrespectful.
3: Y'all cannot. Get violent. That girl gonna lose her job if she do some of that girl. No.
0: I mean, she gonna lose her job regardless, because it's gonna come to a head at some point.
3: I mean, that's what
1: she might not
3: to
1: lose her job if she just threatens her.
0: She just gotta bring her somewhere else. Like, come on, girl, let's go to after work drinks.
3: No.
0: Hit over the head.
1: All right, hustlers, what y'all say, man? Hit us up. 866-HUSTLE-8 866-487-8538. 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
8: In Broward County, we're still dealing with a few issues. An accident has the left lane blocked, I-95 northbound at Pembroke Road. Also, an accident has the right lane block Florida's Turnpike Extension northbound after Red Road, Northwest 57th Avenue. Emergency Vehicles has the right lane block Pines Boulevard westbound at 103rd Avenue. Taking a ride to the other side in the 305. A disabled vehicle has the center lane blocked, I-95 northbound at Airport Expressway, I-195. Lastly, a disabled vehicle has the center lane blocked Palmetto Expressway northbound at Dolphin Expressway. 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
1: Morning Hustle app, download it. All right, well, that's how you can let us know what you got going on. We do our part to try to help a hustler every week. And this week, Brandy's having an issue. Well, she went out with her man and her coworkers, and now one of her coworkers kind of likes her guy, it seems like, because she's always leaving little things under his social media, right?
2: Yeah, like, who does she think she is? This woman is bold. You know what I mean? She barely even speaks to Brandy in the office, but you got all this to say to her man underneath the comments. Disrespectful at his finest.
3: It's crazy because a man really like it. I mean, that's really boiled down to, man. He really liked the comments, man.
2: But
3: he needs his self-esteem. He may have low self-esteem.
2: No, the problem is she asked him to block the girl, Alton.
3: But she, you know what this says? That she's not complimenting enough on her man. She needs to step up her compliment.
1: Good point. Oh, good point.
2: You better watch your damn mouth. She compliments him just fine.
3: No, she don't.
2: Yes, she does.
3: Because she wouldn't be so excited about the old girl.
2: No, she doesn't like that. She thinks she can even do that. How disrespectful. Now, you know good and damn well if you was dating somebody and there was somebody at the job, like Geronimo, extra complimenting her, you wouldn't feel no way?
3: And she would have said, well, if you was complimenting me, I wouldn't need it.
1: Exactly.
2: You better beat Geronimo up. I don't care.
1: She got to be mad at her coworker, not mad at her man on this one. But what y'all say, he hustlers? 866-HUSTLE-8, 866-487-8538. What should Brandy do in this situation? Let us know.
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1: Good morning, Snap. How's that traffic looking this morning in the 305 and the 954?
7: Oh, it's getting a lot better, Kyle. 849. 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In Broward County, we're still dealing with that issue in the Pembroke Pines area. Emergency vehicles has the right lane blocked. Pines Boulevard, westbound at 103rd Avenue. Taking a ride to the other side in the 305. In the Miami Gardens area, disabled vehicle has the shoulder block. I-95 southbound after Miami Gardens Drive. Lastly, in the Homestead area, we are experiencing a little bit of slow traffic. Florida's Turnpike Extension northbound from Southwest 288th Street, Biscayne Drive to the Don Shula Expressway. 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And of course, 99 Jazz fam, we're about 10 minutes away from the top of the hour, my brother DJ Juice in the building with the biggest smile on his face right now. Oh, that open your eyes morning mix. We are less than 10 minutes away. And a big shout out to James Benton. Oh, yeah, out of the 305, picked up a pair of tickets to the 2026 Orange Blossom Classic, where community coach and HBCU pride collide. Oh, it's going down. Florida A&M University versus South Carolina State University Bulldogs, Sunday, September 6th, inside the Hard Rock Stadium. And again, we are 10 minutes away from the start of that Open Your Eyes commercial free mix right here on the People Station 99 Jams. Good morning,
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11: Some would say this is the best time of the year, especially for high school sports. You know, football is officially back. A quick recap from Friday's games. Immaculata LaSalle, 33-14 over Booker T. Washington. Archbishop Carroll over Coral Reef, 14-0. Boyd Anderson, 33. Hollywood Hills, 12. Coconut Creek over Plantation, 48-0. Key West over Boca Raton, 30-7. And West Boca Raton, 24-7 over number 5-ranked American Heritage. And that looks like the first upset of the year. And, of course, I got to show love. Shout out to South Miami. They taking on Reagan on Thursday. Hialeah Miami Lakes takes on Carl Park. Cooper City takes on Stoneman Douglas. Taravella versus Northeast. Jackson plays number 7 Northwestern. Hallandale goes against

0: p.m. So if you're looking to get your high school football on, lock in and we'll get you that game info. Good morning, Sunrise. We're waking up to 77 degrees with a high of 92. And good morning, North Miami. We're waking up to 77 degrees with a high of 90. 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

0: a.m. this morning with the voice of the city, K-Fox Juice.
1: Yeah.
0: How was your weekend?
1: My weekend was good.
0: That's what I'm talking about. How was your week last week? Great. Glad to hear that. Thank you.
1: How was your week, Snap?
0: Absolutely wonderful.
1: I bet it was.
0: Absolutely wonderful.
1: I bet, because you didn't have to wake up at 5:30 in the morning.
0: No, yes, I did. I woke up. Listen, Juice. I tried to wake up in spirit with you.
1: Why don't you say thank you to me?
0: Thank you, Juice.
1: Thank you for holding me
0: down. Thank you for being my best friend. Thank you for being my friend.

0: ain't gonna have no smile because the Dolphins lost.
1: Hey. Them Dolphins gonna do really good this year.
0: Yeah.
1: And I'm gonna talk about the Heat later.
0: Mike B feel real good right now. Them Giants don't put that thing on them, boy.
1: Yeah, you saw that game yesterday, but then, hey, man.
0: It's the preseason. I'll let y'all slide with that. I'll let y'all slide.

0: making Monday.
1: Yeah.
0: Speaking of money, we put a grand in your hand 5 times a day. Today it started at 8 a.m. this morning. Your next chance to get paid, 10 a.m. Juice. Yeah. Voice of the city, K-Fox.
1: Hey, man, it was a great weekend. Shout out to Justin Timberlake. That boy came out of retirement over the weekend, Robbo.
0: That's what I'm talking about.
1: At the Don Toliver concert, sold out.
0: Yeah, I saw that.
1: Crazy vibes.
0: I also saw a meme or some kind of tweet over the weekend. It was like, somebody said Justin T will take out any other of his kind in R&B.
1: Ooh.
0: Untouchable. And then people was like, wait a minute, what about Robin Thicke? And then somebody was like,
1: I rock with Robin Thicke.
0: What about Justin Bieber?
1: No, relax. Justin Timberlake, that guy.

0: I've been waiting for you to tell me what's trending in the 305 now. You got to talk to me,
1: Cole. Yeah, I'm back, Juice. I got you.
2: 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The address, 14850 Southwest 280th Street. There will be health screenings, groceries, and community resources. Also, today is listed as a $1 kids ticket day for the Miami Marlins at Lone Depot Park. And if you haven't heard, it's going down in the 305 today. The Miss USA and Miss Teen USA state costume presentation is happening today at the Adrian Arts Center. Lastly, it seems like your Miami Heat is putting it all together. The Miami Heat officially announced they've added four-time NBA champion Klay Thompson. The Heat is now once again looking like a legitimate contender in the East. Good morning, Pembroke Pines. We're waking up to 75 degrees with a high of 91. And good morning, Opa-locka. We're waking up to 75 degrees with a high of 90.
3: All right, Miami, that's it for us. 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

Yeah, talk that talk, Cardi B. It's K-Fox on 99 Jams. Miami's number one for hip-hop and R&B. 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

money so you don't have to spend yours right here on 99 Jams, the People's Station. In case you missed this hour's keyword, don't worry. Another one is coming up at 12 p.m. It's K-Fox. And I got your tickets for the Orange Blossom Classic. Give me a call.

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2: 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It's Pass. 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

time she meets Lee performed at the Points East Festival, and she wore this cute crochet dress. She just looked amazing. It was perfect. It's K-Fox on 99 Jams, Miami's number one for hip-hop and R&B. And we put that grand in your hand coming up at 12 p.m. Let's get this paper.

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Yeah, Bryson Tiller right here on 99 Jams, Miami's number one for hip-hop and R&B. We putting a grand in your hand coming up at 12 p.m., so listen out for that keyword. But I got your passes for the Orange Blossom Classic right now. Let's represent for the HBCU Pride, 866-991-5269. 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

0: That's how you feeling, Glorilla? Yeah, Glow, right here on 99 Jams, Miami's number one for hip-hop and R&B. It's K-Fox, and yes, coming up at 12 p.m., we are trying to put a grand in your hand. So pay attention, listen out for that keyword, and once I give you that keyword, you got 30 minutes to win $1,000. But I got your passes for the HBCU Orange Blossom Classic right now. Let me take it to the streets. 99 Jams, what's up? Who's this?
1: Chanel.
0: What's up, Chanel? Did you have a good weekend?
1: I had a great weekend.
0: Good. Where are you calling me from?
1: Miami Garden.
0: All right, Miami Garden is in the building. Are you ready to go turn up and represent for that HBCU Pride at the Orange Blossom Classic?
1: Yes, I am.
0: Yay, you're my ninth caller, girl.
1: Thank you.
0: You're welcome. This is where community culture and HBCU Pride collide. And there's a football game. Florida A&M University, FAMU, taking on the South Carolina State University Bulldogs. And that's all going down Labor Day weekend. It's a Sunday at the Hard Rock Stadium. Congratulations. Did you go to an HBCU?
1: Thank you. I did not, but my husband went to FAMU, so I'll be representing for him.
0: Let's go, Rattlers!
1: Rattlers!
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1: Let's get the party started. 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That's when I knew that your heart was scarring. 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

0: She's always in the know. 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
1: Well, let me take you to the neck of the woods of my hood.
0: Yeah. It's the Fox Report with K Fox, the voice of the city on 99 Jams.
2: All right, beautiful people, let's get into it. So my prayers are going out to Quality Control's co-founder, Pierre P. Thomas. He was hospitalized after suffering a heart attack. Now, he's been responsible for launching the careers of Migos, Lil Baby, Lil Yachty, City Girls, and more. Yeah, that's a part of Quality Control that he co-founded with Coach K. Coach K, what up? But there was some news outlets reporting that he passed away. So his mom took to social media to clear up all of the rumors.
3: My son is not dead. No matter what my son has done to me, no matter what he's done to you, he's still my child, okay? Now, somebody did this to him, and I know it because there's neurologically no reason. Pierre is alive. Is he well? No. But don't count nobody out.
2: So there you have it. Pierre P. Thomas, one of the co-founders of Quality Control, is alive, but he's still hospitalized. On another note, I love me some Victoria Monet. I love it when artists get creative with the rollout of their new album. So Victoria Monet took to social media and she's promoting her new album by reenacting a late night TV commercial in the 80s for a hotline. Check it out.
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5: 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I'm listening.
2: I love that. Shouts to Victoria Monet. 916-546-9240, just in case you want to check it out for yourself. And big ups to Don Toliver. I went to the show over the weekend, and he turned all the way up. It went down at the Kaseya Center. I think I overly enjoyed myself. Don Toliver, what it do? And he brought out Justin Timberlake during the show. 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And don't forget, we put that grand in your hand coming up at 12 p.m.
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0: this hour's keyword is charge. 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Let's get this paper. We are inside the Midday Rush Mix. We go for hour long and hour strong, and we commercial free, baby. K-Fox alongside DJ Juice. How was your weekend?
1: My weekend was, it was good. Yeah.
0: You was in these streets?
1: I was, you know that.
0: Okay.
1: Getting to the bag.
0: Getting to that bizag.
1: Yeah, you know what I'm saying? Out in the town. I did a really dope Caribbean party on Saturday.
0: Oh, yeah, you sent me this for that. How was it?
1: And you didn't pull up. This is why I don't send you nothing.
0: Well, because I was, but you know I went what? To the Don Toliver concert.
1: Charge it to
0: Yeah, you're
1: going to
0: charge it to the game. That's
1: keyword.
0: Right. That's the keyword.
1: Charge it to the game.
0: But I went to the Don, I thought I was going to have the energy to go, but I ended up going to the Don Toliver concert.
1: Oh, okay.
0: Big up to PMT. And I turned all the way up.
1: Clearly.
0: He was great in person.
1: Did you see Justin Timberlake come up?
0: You know what? I missed that part. I was so upset at myself.
1: That's because you probably went to go get a drink.
0: Yeah, and then the bar was closed.
1: I know you.
0: Like, they closed it mad early. But, yeah, Don Toliver, he brought out Justin Timberlake, and it was such a good show. So, yeah, had a good time.
1: Good weekend. That's right, baby. And it's Monday. We're going to get the week started right, man, and hook you up with $1,000. You got 30 minutes to enter that keyword, Fox.
0: Charge, C-H-A-R-G-E. Charge it to the game.
1: Yeah.

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1: It's for all our bosses and bosses all around the world, getting out the muscle, that's doing the best they can. I see y'all, I feel y'all. It's for the hood, 305. Get money or they the...

0: saw he hosted Lauren. I think Lauren, was it Lauren Hill? Lauren Hill had a concert in England.
1: Oh yes, she's on tour with Clef.
0: Yeah, and then she had like her own tour, and then Dave Chappelle hosted it. I thought that was pretty.
1: I saw one clip online where they cut the music. I guess they were running over time for the venue, and he like spazzed out on them. You know, but if they're able to pay for the time, why not just do it?
0: You feel me? You already know. And today is going to be a great day. You know why?
1: Why?
0: Because today we're going to charge Fox's car for some lunch.
1: Here we go. Yeah, you got about 4 minutes now to enter that keyword charge, CHARGE, on our Jams app. Let's get to the bag.
0: So we charging your car?
1: Listen, man, go ahead with all that.

0: pay them bills.
1: Yeah.
0: Go grocery shopping.
1: Yeah.
0: Or maybe save it for a rainy day. Or
1: spend that.
0: Come on, Juice.
1: That's right, baby. You already know. Commercial free.

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Breezy, I definitely went up all the way up at that Don Toliver concert on Saturday at the Casillas Center. I had entirely too much fun. It's K Fox on 99 Jams, Miami's number one for hip hop and R&B. And your next chance to put a grand in your hand is going down at 2 p.m. Just pay attention.

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We have put a grand in your hand. 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And in less than 10 minutes, I'm going to hook you up those tickets for House of Horror. Stay close.

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0: 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They tell me that they love me. Where Drake lives.
1: What's going on? This is Drake. Yeah.

0: local station. Yes, you better believe it. We are putting a grand in your hand. Coming up at 2 p.m., let's get to the bag. It's Kay Fox, and I got your tickets for House of Horror. Spooky season is, like, literally right around the corner. So let me take it to the streets. None of that jams. What's up? Who's this?
1: Rashe.
0: Where you calling me from, Rashe?
1: Florida City.
0: Florida City stands up. I want you to think ahead. What you got going on September 24th, which is the opening night for House of Horror?
1: I'm hopefully going there.
0: Yes. You're my ninth caller, girl.
1: Woo! Thanks so much.
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3: All right, beautiful people, let's get into it. So my prayers are going out to Quality Control's co-founder, Pierre P. Thomas. He was hospitalized after suffering a heart attack. Now, he's been responsible for launching the careers of Migos, Lil Baby, Lil Yachty, City Girls, and more. Yeah, that's a part of Quality Control that he co-founded with Coach K. Coach K, what up? But there was some news outlets reporting that he passed away. So his mom took to social media to clear up all of the rumors.
4: My son is not dead. No matter what my son has done to me, no matter what he's done to you, he's still my child, okay? Now, somebody did this to him, and I know it because there's neurologically no reason. Pierre is alive. Is he well? No. But don't count nobody out.
3: So there you have it. Pierre P. Thomas, one of the co-founders of Quality Control, is alive, but he's still hospitalized. On another note, I love me some Victoria Monet. I love it when artists get creative with the rollout of their new album. So Victoria Monet took to social media and she's promoting her new album by reenacting a late night TV commercial in the 80s for a hotline. Check it out.
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3: 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It went down at the Kaseya Center. I think I overly enjoyed myself. Don Toliver, what it do? And he brought out Justin Timberlake during the show. 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

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Put the grand in your hand. Your next chance to get this money is going down at 5 p.m. But give me a call right now. I am hooking you up with your tickets to go see Chris Brown and Usher. And we're going to play Finish the Lyrics for those tickets. 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

0: Stadium. We're about to play. Finish those lyrics right here on 99 Jams. But don't forget, we are putting a grand in your hand. Your next chance to get this money's going down at 5 p.m. with DJ Nasty 305. But let me take it to the streets because I got your tickets to go see Usher and Chris Brown. 99 Jams, what's up?
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0: Where you calling from?
1: Coltrane.
0: All right, girl. Are you ready to finish the lyrics to win these tickets to go see Usher and Chris Brown?
1: I'm shaking.
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1: Congratulations. You got to sing it now, though. You got to sing it. Girl, congratulations. You just got your tickets for Usher and Chris Brown performing live at the Hard Rock Stadium. And it's going down December 6th. Congratulations, girl.
0: Oh, my God. Thank you.
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Your next chance to get this money is going down at 5 p.m. with DJ Nasty 305. He's going to have that keyword just for you. I am up out of here. Love hard, play hard, work smarter, and don't come out here and let these palm trees fool you, because it will go down. Right now, Gunna Burna Boy, WGFT. 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

0: 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Now, Miami, here's the drill, right? Orange Blossom Classic is going down 2 weeks away. Hard Rock Stadium is going to be a movie. Now, for everybody who does not know, before the game, there's a big fan fest that is going on. Now, it is absolutely free. Trick Daddy and Trina both performing live. I'm going to be there as well, lighting that place up. Now, Miami, in order to get to the fan fest, you must, and I repeat, you must have a ticket in order to go. Well, guess what? In 15 minutes, I'm going to hook somebody up with some tickets to go to the OBC, which means you can go to the Fall Fest and vibe out with Trick Daddy and Trina, baby.
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3: I don't need Waze telling me nothing when it comes to traffic. But I got Nikki Ramirez. What the roads look like, boo?
4: Starting off with Miami-Dade County, we do have a disabled vehicle on I-95. It's southbound right northwest 62nd Street. The right lane's blocked. Also in Dade County, Florida Turnpike northbound between southwest 288th Street, which is Biscayne Drive, and southwest 137th Street. There is stop-and-go traffic, so please allow some time. Broward County, you're looking good. No major accidents at this time. If you're going to be traveling on 595 from I-75 to I-95, it's only going to take you about 10 minutes. I'm Nikki Ramirez. This is 99 Jams, the people.
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4: 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Do it one time.
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6: Uh-huh.
5: If you didn't know, this the crib. Miami-Dade County. Shout out to DJ Uncle Al.
6: Yeah.
5: Uncle Luke.
6: Yeah.
5: T-Double-D.
6: Yeah.
5: JT Money.
6: Yeah.
5: The Diamond Princess.
6: Woo.
5: The legendary Disco Rick.
6: Ooh.
5: Shout out to Prince Raheem.
6: Yeah.
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1: Miami.
0: Miami, that Dade County, the 305, baby. Miami's in
1: you
0: the
1: better
0: house.
1: Believe it.
0: Dade County's in
1: you
0: the house.
1: You better believe it.
0: Dade County's in the house.

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1: Oh.
0: That's what I'm talking about. Every day at 3:40, we rep the crib with the crib roll call.
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1: I don't need Waze telling me nothing when it comes to traffic. And I got Nikki Ramirez. What the roads looking like, boo?
2: Good afternoon. Let's start off with Miami-Dade County. We do have some slow-moving traffic on I-95. It's northbound between Northwest 2nd Street and the Florida Turnpike. Right now, your delay is about 20 minutes. Moving over to Broward County, there is an accident on 441. It's right at Sterling Road. 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I'm Nikki Ramirez, and that's the latest traffic update on 99 Jams. 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

0: King. That's right, Beyonce and Jay-Z. We're Drunk in Love right here on 99 Jams, Miami's number one for hip-hop and R&B. Oh, yeah, we putting that grand in your hand today. 5 o'clock. I can't wait. Driving 5 going to be a movie. Woo! Going to give you that $1,000. Now, Miami, as you know, I love sports, especially when it comes to the 305. But Miami, our basketball team finna go to another level. And I will tell you why, baby, in 7 minutes.
1: Miami, it's all my scammers and my kid money.

0: live from Kanye, right here on 99 Jams, Miami's number one hip hop and R&B. We're gonna put that grand in your hand today, baby, at 5 o'clock. Well, they put some grands in Klay Thompson's hand. Klay Thompson's big NBA player, used to mess with Megan Thee Stallion. Yeah. Guess what? Klay Thompson is coming to the Miami Heat, baby. The 305. We getting better and better and better.
1: Let's get the party started. 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You was hardly talking. That's when I knew that your heart was scarring. Friends to lovers need a part to star in. Like, wait, babe.

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0: Here's the drill. You know Labor Day weekend gonna be on fire with the Orange Blossom Classic. We got that. But the first annual Fall Fest, Saturday night, Amerit Bank Arena gonna be a movie. Lil Baby's gonna be there. Alongside Kodak Black, YK Knees, Rob 49, and so many more. Now, Miami, I got the tickets. You want them? I'm going to tell you how you get them, baby. 8 minutes, Ray on 99
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2: I don't need Waze telling me nothing when it comes to traffic. And I got Nikki Ramirez. What the roads look like, boo?
3: Let's start off with Broward County. We do have an accident on 441, and it's right at Sterling Road. Moving over to Miami-Dade County, the I-95 Express Lane southbound, right at Northwest 135th Street, which is Opa-locka Boulevard, there is a disabled vehicle, and the left lane is blocked. 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

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And if you're ready for these tickets to hang out with Lil Baby, all you got to do is open that 99 Jams app right now. Enter the keyword baby. The ninth person to enter that keyword baby, you are going to see

It's WGFT right here on 99 Jams. Miami's number one hip hop and R&B, putting that grand in your hand 5 times a day, and you know it's going down at 5 o'clock. 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
3: Today is a money-making Monday, baby, back from the weekend, and I'm ready to give away some money. I'm talking $1,000, and the only way we're going to do it, we're going to play $1,000 Minute with my girl Shanta. Represent Fort Lauderdale. She's in the building, got on that 99 Jams app, and she said, Nasty, I want some money. We're going to give it to her. Ain't that right, boo?
4: Yes.
3: Well, let's go get this money, Shanta. Girl, it's time to play $1,000 Minute! Now, Shanta, it's very easy. I'm going to ask you 10 questions in 60 seconds. All you got to do is get them all right. If you do, I'm going to hook you up with $1,000, okay?
4: Okay.
3: Time is going to start as soon as I finish reading the first question. For some reason, if you get stuck, say pass. If we have time, we will come back to the question, okay?
4: Okay.
3: Remember, baby, the first answer you give is the first answer we got to take. And for some reason, if you don't get the $1,000, whatever you get correct, I'm going to give you $10 no matter what. All right?
4: Okay.
3: All right, you ready?
4: Yes.
3: Here we go. Question number one. How many days are in the month of September?
4: 31.
3: How many sides are on a trapezoid? Drew Carey, he is the host of what game show?
4: Pass.
3: On the periodic table, what does the symbol CU stand for?
4: Silver.
3: What's 60 divided by 5?
4: 60 divided by 5. Oh, my God, Pat. I'm driving.
3: She was the first female black vice president. What was her name?
4: Kamala Harris.
3: True or false, the Atlantic Ocean is on the east side of the United States. You got 5 seconds.
4: False.
3: Ooh, Shanta, Shanta, Shanta.
4: I did not do good.
3: You said you were driving, right?
4: Yes.
3: Okay, that's the excuse we're going to use today. You were driving.
4: Yes. Oh, my goodness.
3: What high school did you go to?
4: I went to school in Georgia.
3: Ah, okay. Okay, okay. Now it makes sense. I get it now. They ain't teach you nothing in Georgia. My God. My God. No, I just flared. I will say this. There are a lot of people that have played this game, and they ain't get nothing right. But at least you got one right.
4: Oh, my goodness.
3: So we're going to hook you over $10 today, baby. Woo! You good and rich today, baby. Yes, ma'am. Good and rich. Good and rich.
4: I need that. I need it.
3: But I'm going to give you the answers. All right, so listen, we didn't get through all 10 questions. We got through 7, and of course you got one correct. But I'm going to give you the answer to everything you got wrong or passed on, okay?
4: Okay.
3: How many days are in the month of September? It's 30 days, not 31. And how many sides are on a trapezoid? A trapezoid has 4 sides. It's just uneven.
4: What is that?
3: Yeah, 4 sides. And Drew Carey, he's the host of what game show? It's The Price is Right.
4: Oh, when
3: did
4: I thought it was somebody else?
3: Nah, Drew Carey. He's been holding The Price is Right forever and a day.
4: Wow.
3: Yes, Drew Carey. And on the periodic table, this was kind of tough. On the periodic table, what does the symbol CU stand for? It stands for copper.
4: Damn.
3: Yep, copper. And what's 60 divided by 5? 60 divided by 5 is 12. Math was not your strong subject, I see.
4: Ever.
3: And true or false, the Atlantic Ocean is on the east side of the United States. And that is true.
4: Dang.
3: Yeah, you said false. On the west side is the Pacific Ocean. But again, Shanta, don't worry about it, baby. $10 is in your pocket. So here's what I want you to do, right? I want you to get back on that 99 Jams app. I want you to register again. So the next time I call you, we're going to hook you up with $1,000. All right, baby?
4: Yes, I'm going to be ready.
3: That's what I'm talking about. Now, before you go, I want you to tell everybody in the city in Fort Lauderdale, the station that plays the most music in the station that hooked you up with that money today, baby.
4: 99 Jam.
0: Miami. It's going down. It's going down on your phone.
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3: I don't need Waze telling me nothing when it comes to traffic. And I got Nikki Ramirez. What the roads look like, boo?
6: Well, let's start off with Miami-Dade County. We do have an accident on I-95. It's northbound right at Northwest 79th Street, and it's blocking the center lane. Also in Dade County, there's a disabled vehicle on I-95. It's southbound at the off-ramp to the Florida Turnpike. Broward County, you are looking good. No major accidents at this time. If you're traveling on 595 from I-75 to I-95, it's only going to take you about 10 minutes because there's no delays. 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

putting that grand in your hand right now. You got about 20 minutes left to enter the keyword reward. 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The point is, Miami, you got 20 minutes left to get you $1,000, all right? 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

gonna give you a trick. Once you enter that keyword, if you get a phone call from a random number, listen to what I'm telling you. Answer the phone. All right? Somebody may be calling you to tell you that you won $1,000 today. So make sure you answer that phone, all right? As we keep grooving, as we keep moving,

Cardi B, baby, it's called Aha. Right here on 99 Jams, Miami's number one hip hop and R&B. Yeah, we putting that grand in your hand right now. Aha. Yeah. The key word, Miami, is reward. 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When you get the money today, I want you to call me and say, aha. What I want you to do, all right? You got about 12 minutes left to enter that keyword, reward.

Remember, this money is your money. This money ain't going to Salt Lake City, Utah. It ain't doing none of that. Yeah? It ain't going to Tempe, Arizona. It ain't going, nah. That money ain't even going to Atlanta, Georgia. That money coming right here. Right here in the crib.

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1: I hope you know I'm for the tag. 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Kitty, kitty, baby, get her things to rest. Like the 68 Jets. Diamonds and nothing when I'm rocking with ya. 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Just keep it white and black as if I'm your sister. I'm too hip to hop around.

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You dig like that. I'm just warming up, baby. It's 99 Jams, Miami's number one for hip hop and R&B. Miami, you got 3 minutes left. Three. To enter that keyword. Reward. 3 minutes, baby. Reward. And what is the reward? $1,000. That's the reward, baby. Big stack. Oh, big stack. $1,000 in your pocket. All you got to do is enter the keyword reward. Remember, you can go to the 99 Jams app. You can go to 99jamsmiami.com and go get that money. You got 2 minutes left as I give you this brand new 360 Stizzy. This the Chris. Shout to Trick Daddy. It's called Trick Flow. 99 Jams. Whatever you say, this what Miami sound like.

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0: like this, baby. 99 Jams, Miami's number one for hip hop and R&B. This is what Miami sounds like. Hopefully you entered that keyword reward. I hope you did. If you did, baby, you got a chance at $1,000 today. I hope you did. If you didn't, for some reason, it's all love. Tomorrow morning, 8 a.m., we're going to do it all over again for you, your friend, and your auntie. How about that tomorrow? Legendary, 8 a.m., tomorrow morning, it's Saturday Morning Hustle. Another chance at $1,000, baby. We do it 5 times a day. So, you know, when you're taking the kids to school, get $1,000. When you get to the J-O-B, you want to take some coffee, $1,000. When you go on your lunch break at 12 o'clock, another $1,000. By 2 o'clock, your boss done pissed you off. You can get another $1,000. At 5 o'clock, you let your head down, baby. You ride to the crib. I'm going to give you another $1,000. 5 times a day. It's too easy.
1: Hey. Oh, yeah.
0: You know what, Miami? In less than 7 minutes, yeah. I got tickets to the House of Horror. Opening night, 7 minutes. That's how we doing it.

0: One bingo. $1,000, baby. It's all yours tomorrow morning, 8 a.m. That's how you get it in, right? 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But Miami, I got you tickets right now to the House of Horror. The only, and I mean it, haunted house that do it big in South Florida. Only one. It's got a brand new home to it down at Tropical Park. Everybody down south, you out there on Burr Road, you know where Tropical Park at. You know what? I got your tickets, baby. Open September 24th. I got your tickets open tonight. It's going to be a movie. You want to be in the building? Holla at me. 866-991. J-A-M-Z. 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
0: I don't need Waze telling me nothing when it comes to traffic. I got Nikki Ramirez. What the roads look like, boo?
2: Okay, starting off with Broward County. We do have an accident. It's on 441 northbound right after Griffin Road. The right lane is blocked. Also in Broward on I-75 southbound, the off-ramp to Sheridan Street has an accident, and the off-ramp right lane is blocked. Moving over to Miami-Dade County, there is some stop-and-go traffic on I-95. This time it's northbound between Miami Avenue, which is Biscayne Boulevard, and the I-95 express ramp. Your delay right now is about 25 minutes. 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
2: 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Can you imagine? But it's not real. 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

0: that grand in your hand tomorrow morning at 8 a.m. But Miami, I think I found my $1,000 winner today. Hold on.
1: Hello.
0: Hello there. What's happening? I'm looking for my main man, Brian. Is this Brian?
1: Yeah.
0: Brian, what up, baby? It's DJ Nasty 305 from 99 Jams. I got a question for you. Did you get on that 99 Jams app and enter that keyword reward?
1: Yes, I sure did.
0: Brian, well, listen, man, I'm glad you did it. And clearly you were listening to the Driving 5. I definitely appreciate that. Would you feel great if I told you you won $1,000 a day?
1: Oh, I hope so.
0: Well, Brian, guess what, my boy? From everybody here at 99 Jams, we want to tell you, Brian, you just won $1,000!
1: Oh, my God. Thank you so much.
0: Brian, you just won $1,000, baby. How you feeling, baby?
1: Yes, sir. Yes. Sounds great to me.
0: You better believe it, Brian. It definitely sounds great. $1,000 in your pocket. Hey, remember, man, the next chance, Miami, for you to get another $1,000 is tomorrow morning at 8 a.m., all right? Congratulations, Brian.
1: Thank you so much. I appreciate that.

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0: out for 1 hour long and 1 hour strong. You dig?
1: Yes.
0: But I know you're going to dig when I say that. God, love it now!
1: Yes, thank you.
0: Listen, baby, we're going to hook you up with these tickets to go hang out at the House of Horror. 25 years the House of Horror have been doing it major, and now they got

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0: Jam. I love it, baby. Congratulations to you. You know what? I'm feeling so good. I want to give away some money. How about that? $100.

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0: Can you keep your black card?
3: What's up? This your boy Jay. What it do?
4: Jay, what they do, my boy? Where you calling from?
3: Man, you know I'm calling from Hollandale. What's up?
4: Hollandale. You think you can keep your black card today, my boy?
3: You already do it.
4: All right, let's get it in. What boy?
3: Yeah, for sure.
4: All right, let's get this thing popping. You know how it goes. Question number one. The federal holiday that commemorates the end of slavery is called Independence Day. Is that true or false?
3: No. False.
4: False. That is correct. What's the name of it?
3: The slavery. I forgot. I can't think right now.
4: Man, I'm Jay, you shout out. I should revoke your damn black card right now. I should deny your card right now.
3: It's
4: Juneteenth, my boy.
3: False.
4: Juneteenth.
3: That's what's up. June 19th. Okay.
4: Juneteenth, not 19th. Juneteenth.
3: Okay.
4: Boy, your black card gonna be denied now, right now. Here we go. Question number two. Klay Thompson is the newest member of the Miami Heat. But he is still in a relationship with Megan Thee Stallion. Is that true or false?
3: Nah, man. Nah, hell no.
4: Hell no. Nah, that's correct. False, baby. Question number three. He is known right now as the self-proclaimed king of R&B. His name is Babyface. Is that true or false?
3: No.
4: Who right now is the self-proclaimed king of R&B? Who is it?
3: Right now? I don't know. Probably Breezy.
4: Nah, it ain't Breezy. He doesn't consider himself that. It's actually Jacquees. Jacquees is he's the self-proclaimed king of R&B. But the question is correct. It is false. So guess what that means? You get that money.
3: That's what's up.
4: $100 gift card is yours, baby. All

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1: And guess what? I'm going to let you in on a little secret. As you were talking about Breezy, right? Guess what? In less than 10 minutes, I got tickets to go hang out with Breezy.
0: Okay.
2: 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Need a vacation. 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
1: I don't need Waze telling me nothing when it comes to traffic. I got Nikki Ramirez. What the roads look like, boo?
2: All right, starting off in Miami-Dade County, we have lots of slow-moving traffic. First, I-95 northbound is between the Dolphin Expressway and the Florida Turnpike. Your delay right now is about 25 minutes. Also in Dade County, on the Palmetto Expressway northbound this time, and it's between Northwest 58th Street and Northwest 122nd Street. Stop-and-go traffic. The delay there is about 15 minutes. Broward County, you are looking good. No major accidents at this time. If you're traveling on 595 from I-75 to I-95, it's only going to take you about 10 minutes. 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I'm Nikki Ramirez, and this is 99 Jams, the People's Station.
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0: Yes, sir. The WGFT right here on 99 Jams, Miami's number one for hip-hop and R&B. Putting that grand in your hand. 5 times a day, you know it's going down tomorrow morning at 8 a.m. That'll be your next chance to go get that money. Now, Miami, I got some great news. Shout out to Coach K, my main man, Coach K from QC. Coach K has just reported, everybody knows what happened to my main man, P, from Quality Control. Had a very scary heart attack, very situation. Well, Coach K has just reported on his IG that P is doing very well and he's getting stronger by the day. God is the greatest. Round of applause for the G-O-D. Round of applause. God is the greatest. Keep praying for P. We're going to keep praying for that whole entire Quality Control family. You know what I'm saying? Keep praying, keep praying. And hope P comes out of this. So God is the greatest. I just wanted to say that. Now, Miami, let's get to business. I know for sure everybody is ready to see Chris Brown and Usher shut it down at the R&B tour. Well, guess what? Damn it, I got them tickets for you right now. You want them? You know what to do. Holla at me, baby. 866-991-JAMZ.
1: This party's like a baby. I gotta fight for love, man.

0: tickets and hang out with Chris Brown and Usher. That's what you need right here on 99 Jams. Miami's number one for hip hop and R&B. You know we putting that grand in your hand tomorrow, baby, 8 a.m. Who's this?
1: Yes.
0: Hello?
1: Nancy, come on, tell me. Give me those words. Please tell me that, Nancy.
0: Well, I mean, why don't you give me those words and tell me who you are?
1: Oh, I'm Ray from Pembroke Pines.
0: Ray out of Pembroke Pines. How you doing, baby?
1: I'm doing good, and you will make my day. Please tell me.
0: Really? How can I make your day, Ray?
1: I gotta meet up with Chris Brown tickets.
0: You want them Chris Brown tickets, don't you?
1: I need them.
0: Well, Ray.
1: Don't do that to
0: me. You ready for the news?
1: I'm ready for the news.
0: Ah, Ray, you calling number 8, baby. Call me right back.
1: Damn you, nasty.
0: She said, damn you, nasty. No, Ray, I'm playing great. God, I'm
1: oh, my God.

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2: I don't need Waze telling me nothing when it comes to traffic. I got Nikki Ramirez. What the roads looking like, boo?
3: All right, starting off in Miami-Dade County, we have lots of slow-moving traffic. First, I-95 northbound is between the Dolphin Expressway and the Florida Turnpike. Your delay right now is about 25 minutes. Also in Dade County, on the Palmetto Expressway northbound this time, and it's between Northwest 58th Street and Northwest 122nd Street. Stop-and-go traffic. The delay there is about 15 minutes. Broward County, you are looking good. No major accidents at this time. If you're traveling on 595, from I-75 to I-95, it's only going to take you about 10 minutes. 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

Tomorrow morning is going down at 8 a.m. for your next chance of $1,000. 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Be good, Miami. We out of here. We're going to do it all over again at 3 p.m. tomorrow. I'm gone. Oh!

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1: Oh, oh, oh. 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

0: with that vibe, baby. Cardi B with AHA right here on 89 Jams. Mighty's number one for hip-hop and R&B, baby. We putting that grand in your hand tomorrow starting at 8 a.m. bright and early. But you sliding with the turn up on is on the grind. And oh yeah, we got them tickets for the Orange Blossom Classic. But this time, oh yeah, we got your party pack, baby. It's your girl, she Jerk, your leads.
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0: Next up, Winner Babies, The Takeover. JT Money with Starter Pistol Bang right here on 89 Jams. Miami's number one for hip hop and R&B, where you can get that grand in your hand going down tomorrow at 8 a.m. We sliding with the Turn Up Partners on the grind. And of course, Jams fam, we trying to hook somebody up so that they can party at the Orange Blossom Classic. It's your girl, She Jerky Lee.
1: And DJ Lucky. See, that's right, man. Your Turn Up Partners got your OBC official after parties passes right now. Calling number 99 Jams. What's happening?
2: Hello.
0: Hey, what's up? What's your name? Where you calling from?
2: This is Minerva from North Miami.
1: Hey. All right. Shout out to you. Congratulations. You are calling number 9.
2: Yay.
0: That's right, baby. It's so good to hear from you. And you are our winner, man. You are going to get to party at the Orange Blossom Classic official after parties, all right? Including the 6th annual denim party, the all-white party at Dare Nightclub, and the Yard in-game day party plus more. You ready to party? Because that's a lot of parties.
2: Yes, I am.
0: Hey.
1: That's what we love to hear. Just let everybody out there know what station plays the most music and got the most tickets to the Orange Blossom Classic official after parties.
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1: Make sure you keep it locked, Jams fan, because in a matter of minutes, we about to get into that Miami minute. But you already know it's a motion party.

0: This is the Miami Minute. Everything Miami in 60 seconds. What's trending? What's turned? And what's got everybody saying, yo, what's going on? The Turnup Partners are talking about it on 99 Jams.
1: Yeah, Jams fan, we definitely got to get into it because Miami got a surprise Saturday night when Justin Timberlake made his return to the stage after more than a year away.
2: JT.

0: performances, wrapping up his world tour in July of last year, and dealing with several health issues.
1: Yeah, man, and after a year away from the stage, Miami got to be the city that welcomed JT back. It was lit, man. I seen the videos, and from exciting moments in Miami to a heartbreaking story out of Broward County following Sunday storms, man.
0: Margate police say a 40-year-old mom and her 2-year-old daughter were struck by lightning Sunday afternoon. First responders performed CPR and rushed both to separate hospitals, but tragically, neither survived. Neighbors say the lightning strike was so powerful, it shook nearby homes before they discovered the mother and child outside.
1: Just an absolutely heartbreaking situation, man. We're sending our prayers and condolences to their entire family and everyone affected by this tragedy. And finally, Heat Nation, Friday it was expected, but now it's official, baby. Klay Thompson is coming to Miami.
0: After clearing waivers Sunday, the four-time NBA champion officially signed his 2-year deal with the Heat. Klay is fourth all-time in NBA three-pointers, giving Miami exactly the kind of shooting they were looking for to put around Giannis and Bam. Pat Riley says Klay's championship experience and all-around game fit perfectly with Miami's quest to compete for another title.
1: Ooh, yeah, Giannis, Bam, and now one of the greatest shooters ever. Yeah, Heat Nation, this season about to be real interesting. I know we're going to be on fire, and the turnip pot is going to be out there at some of them games, man. And Jazz Fam, that's your Miami Minute. 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That's 305-465-8733. And keep it locked, because you know we on that grind right here on 99 Jams.
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But you partying with the Turner Partners on the grind as we gear up for Miami's Most Wanted Top 5 Countdown. And yeah, Jams fan, we're going to have some more tickets for you for House of Horror. That's right. It's your girl, CJ Lee.

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0: That's how you started off, baby. Song number 5, Just Do It, DJ Nasty 305, right here on 89 Jams, Miami's number 1 for hip-hop and R&B, where tomorrow, 8 a.m. bright and early, you could get that grand in your hand 5 times a day, but you slide it with the turn-up partners on the grind, all the way live inside Miami's Most Wanted Top 5 Countdown. And that's right, Jams fam, make sure you go ahead and push your favorite song to the top with that free and official 99 Jams app, and make sure you paying attention if you're trying to party at House of Horror. 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